0: Pinjarra.
1: Pinjarra, send over.
0: Pinjarra, Lock Pinjarra, crew 2, turning out to Chuck Jackson, Greentown Road, Forest Hallway.
1: Pinjarra, Lock Pinjarra, roger. Six AR2, Pinjarra Light Tanker, proceed normal road conditions, over.
0: Six AR from Pinjarra Light Tanker, proceed that normal road.

0: 6ARs. It's TO, over.
1: Maria CO, send over.
0: 6AR, I've just come past the RCR on Forest Highway, Greenlands Road. If you haven't already, I would suggest that police are required for traffic management, over.
1: Murray, FCO, roger out.

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1: Sinjaro 34, send over.
0: Green Van Road, cross the Forest Highway.
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1: Go ahead, over.
0: Yes, you've got two car incidents. No traffic has reported. One vehicle's rolled over, back onto its wheels. Crew's just currently making that vehicle safe, and white pole's just arrived over.
1: Draw a light tanker, Roger out.

0: 05.
1: Manager Air, go ahead, over.
0: Manager Air Operation, advise police in attendance. As in Kinjara, I'm standing down, leaving with Kinjara. First alarm, buddy.
1: Manager Air, Roger out.

0: from Wangara. This is a first alarm traffic accident, nil entrapment. All vehicles out of the correctional patients are out of the vehicle. You can stand down Duncraig. We'll be on scene for the next 3-0 minutes. The Jono here, over.
1: Wangara, roger. Out to 6AR to Duncraig, over.
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1: Kensington, go ahead, over.
0: 6AR from Kensington, alarm active zone 25, crew investigating, over.
1: Kensington, roger out.

0: Wangara, the call came from Waypole. We will check. Over.
1: We're just standing by at this stage. Towing are ready to remove the vehicles. So, yeah, if they're not going to be attending, we can facilitate that before we part over.
0: Wangara, roger out.
2: Six R from first second ICM by P1, over.

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1: Kensington, go ahead, over.
0: DBA fault, isolated and left. Security, we're available, over.
1: Kensington, roger out.
2: From the lager pump, over.
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2: 6R, we've accidentally dropped off this job. 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
1: 6AR Wangara receiving, over.
0: Wangara, Waypole will not be attending this job. Happy for leave. Leaving that on with tow trucks, over.
1: Yeah, Roger, we're having this over now and departing, over.
0: Wangara, Roger, if you could attend an electrical fire down the road, over. At it.
1: Roger. 6AR, General Up, over.
0: 6AR, go ahead, over.
1: Are we to still respond to this incident, or are you standing us down, over?
0: Joondalup, you can stand down, over.
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0: Malaga, you can stand down from this job, over.
1: Roger, 6AR, we're available radio, over.
0: Malaga, Roger, out.

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1: Dunkirk, yes, still attending, over.
0: So thank you, 6R, Dunkirk out.
2: They are from Ellenbrook. First alarm rubbish. We've organised the truck to dump its load here in the car park. Ellenbrook will be here for approximately half an hour. Over.
1: Ellenbrook, roger out.
2: From Osborne Park, over.
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1: 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St John have just arrived. Request waypole for traffic management. Over.
0: Osborne Park, Wilco out.

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0: Duncraig, you can stand down from this drop, over.
1: Thank you, 6AR. 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
0: 6 hour Bunbury first, DVA valid, was set off by a tech doing testing on the system. We've actually caught up with him, he's reset the system and we'll leave it in their hands. We're available radio, over.
1: Bunbury first, roger out.

0: Wangara, over.
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0: So, yeah, this will be a first alarm, probably rubbish fire. We did sight some smoke. Our light tank is trying to access a location from Wangara Road. Looks like someone's burning off. We'll provide some further info once we can locate the property, over.
1: Wangara, roger out.
0: From Osborne Park, over.
1: Osborne Park, go ahead, over.
0: Yeah, Roger, stand down, back up. Daglish, the patient is out of vehicle and in the hands of St. John, over.
1: Osborne Park, roger out, 26AR2, Daglish first, over.
2: Let's proceed that we're returning to station, over.
1: Daglish first, roger out.

0: from Wanga. I have an address correction. 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Over.
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0: This is a justifiable false alarm. The resident is burning within the local government regulations. He is going to call in the comm centre to register the burn. He should be doing that now. Over.
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0: 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We've got multiple weight pole units on scene. All of Scarborough Beach Road is blocked. We'll be here for approximately another half an hour when to sort the vehicles out, over.
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0: 2-4,
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0: 6 out, Joondalup 2-4, off station, en route to Forest Fuel Academy for training, over.
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0: This is a first alarm traffic accident. Crews made vehicles safe. System is road clean up. One driver has been taken to appeal by St John's. The road has been now handed to Waypole and Main Road. I think your appliances are returning to station available, over.
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1: Osborne Park, go ahead, over.
0: Specify this first alarm rescue. We have two casualties in the hands of St. John, one female 27, one old 7, both taken to St. Giles Gardner Hospital. We've got three vehicles involved. It made the area safe. Handed over to tow trucks. Osborne Park available, over.
1: Osborne Park, roger out.

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0: Daglish first, you can stand down, we'll send Osborne Park, over.
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0: 6 hours, the first alarm hazmat. The vehicle on its side has leaked some hydraulic oil and some motor oil. We're applying the sand from his spilt load to the area. We'll be on here here for some time, working with police to clear the area. So John, have attended to the driver and will not be transporting, over.
1: Wangara, roger out.

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0: PVA fault. There's a water leak in the system of some sort, but we haven't been able to find anything. We have left it with management to contact their agents. Osborne Park available, over.
1: Osborne Park, a roger out.

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0: VFR Mesa first and get that reply from any of the intercoms. Can you ask after hours to attend them?
1: Andrew first, Wilco, out.

0: 6AR from Hope Valley. We'll be in Rockingham's spot for a suction drill. Over.
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0: We've thoroughly checked out this multi-nova camera with the tick. There's no sign of fire or smoke. We'll put it down to a malicious false call. Obviously, there's some drivers that don't appreciate what the waypole do for our roads. Over.
1: Malaga, roger. Out.
0: Six AR, we'll be here from Malaga. We'll be here for another 5 minutes. We're just going to liaise with Waypole, who are now on the scene. Over.
1: Malaga, roger.

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1: Lager Pump, send over.
0: This is a malicious false call. We are available radio. Over.
1: Lager, roger. Out.

0: take that from Rockingham first.
1: Rockingham first, send over.
0: Yeah, Delhi, drilling, over.
1: Rockingham first, roger, out.

0: Tac, yeah. Yeah, we've managed to find the fire. Looks like piles of garden refuse, two bobcats in operation here. Address is Lakes Road with a nearer cross of Sterling, correction, Lakes Road with the nearest cross of Lloyd Street. I'll just have a chat to him first though.
1: Andrew First, received, out.

0: out from Wolfsburg first.
1: Wolfsburg first, send over.
0: Yeah, we're just conducting a building inspection. We're going to be away from the vehicle. We'll be available mobile phone, over.
1: Bushwell first, roger, out.

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1: They are to Armidale first, coming through loud and clear. How do you receive? 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
0: 6 Armidale first, receive loud, clear also. Over.
1: Roger, out.

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0: Six AR from Eddington, over.
1: Paddington, send over.
0: 6 AR, make first alarm, no person trapped. 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
1: Paddington, roger, out. 6 AR to Washpool second, you can stand down, over.
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0: SAR from Maddington, over.
1: Maddington, send over.
0: XAR, we have a two-vehicle crash, T-bone as reported. Police and ambulance on scene. We have one elderly male driver being assessed by ambulance for minor injuries. Crews are getting to work, isolating and managing spills. Over.
1: Maddington, roger.

0: 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Second, we're away from the vehicle, available cell call, over.
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0: We've gained access to this property with the tenants in attendance. No sign of fire. We'll be on scene a further 15 minutes, just reinstating the system, over.
1: Belmont, roger, out.

0: 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We're back in our fire district. 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
0: 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The private fire alarm was set off by cooking. The owners have turned it off. We're available. 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
0: We seem to have connection issues with our IRIS. The ICM will be investigated. No sign of fire. Check the roof space. The resident will speak to their rental agent to have the fire alarm checked and reinstated. We are available, over.
1: Belmont, roger.

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0: Pixar, we'll be delayed throughout conducting a bushland response plan, over.
1: Wangara, roger, out.

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1: Osborne Park, send. Over.
0: To clear of the park, alarm has gone in zone 5, detector 5-8, crew investigating.
1: Osborne Park, roger, out.
2: AR from Belmont, acknowledged road crash rescue, Abernathy Road. 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
1: Belmont, roger, out.

0: from Osborne Park, go on.
1: Osborne Park, send over.
0: Yeah, this is DBA valid, set off by leaking water from a ruptured water pipe. We've isolated the section, left with management. Osborne Park available, over.
1: Osborne Park, roger, out.

0: 21st with completing an exercise at Hope Valley, and we're available north of 10. Over.
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0: they are from Belmont, over.
1: Belmont sent, over.
0: This will be a first alarm road crash rescue. St. John's in attendance. Two casualties, none of which are trapped. We are just standing by while they are assessed by St. John's. We expect to be on scene for 40 minutes, over.
1: Belmont, roger, out to you. 6AR to Welsh Pool 2nd. You can stand down, over.
2: 6AR from Douglas 1st.
1: Wait out, Daglish 1st, Welsh Pool 2nd, acknowledge, over.
2: 2nd, acknowledged and available, over.
1: Roger, Welsh Pool 2nd, Daglish 1st, send, over.
2: Daglish 1st, down as a skew has been released from the shed. It's just a question of realigning the door. The spring has fallen off. We've advised them to get some maintenance out to look at this shed door to prevent it happening again. We're made up and returning to our duties, over.
1: Douglas 1st, roger, out.

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0: Both casualties have been assisted from the vehicle by St. John's, now currently being assessed. We are making the vehicle safe and will be on scene a further 20 minutes, over.

0: 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We're back with the appliance, over.
1: Fremantle CLP, roger, out.
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0: If it was in Park, we received a call via landline to our fire alarm that's going off this premise. We have attended the property. We are currently investigating now. It is an active DBA, DBA number 10155. Can we please get a status on this alarm?

0: to Ogden Park, so it's my last. 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
1: Ogden Park, roger out.

0: 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We're having issues with our iris. It's come up on the system, but no alarm showing.
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0: 6AR from Kensington, up to zone 12, activated due to cooking, no sign of smoke or fire, over.
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0: 6 out of Wank Barrow, call from premises, false alarm over.
1: Wank Barrow, proceeding, normal road over.
0: Wank Barrow, roger, Archie, 6 out of Duncraig, over.
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0: think they are from Belmont, over.
1: Belmont, send over.
0: Two casualties transported to hospital via St. John's. We've made the area safe, left with way poles. We're available, over.
1: Belmont, roger out.

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1: Butler, Roger.
2: Six R, Perth, first update by P1, over.
1: Perth first, Roger, out.
0: Douglas first, Andover. I'm activated. Zone 49, level 2, office area, staff room. DBO valid. It was caused by burnt food stuff. We've isolated the zone, left it with the firewood near. We returned to station, over.
1: Douglas, that's Roger.

0: From Wangara, over.
1: Wangara, send over.
0: Say, say CBA valid. Activated zone 25, kitchen pantry. Is caused by cooking. We have reset the zone, left the staff available, over.
1: Wangara, roger.

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0: 6IR, Perth.
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0: 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We located it. It was set off by contractors. We've had to isolate the alarm. Can you please pass on to after hours that Zone 2 will be remaining isolated? 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
1: Coban, roger out.
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0: XAR, crew have ISO batteries to two of these vehicles. I'm leaving with Waypole. They're going to liaise with towing services on scene for removal of the vehicles. We are made up and available. Over.
1: Waingaro, roger out.

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1: Rescue 652, go ahead.
0: 6 hour, we're en route to an MVA in the Narang area, requesting information on any units you have attending.
1: We have Narangba up on scene and Cochin up on their way now. Over.
0: Copy Narangba up and Cochin up. Our ETA is 15:30. If you could please pass on to contact us on the emergency channel Charlie when we're in the area. Thank you.
1: Rescue 652 over. Rescue 652, roger out.

0: 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Alarm active, zone 4, roof space. 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
0: DBA valid, and space, I've reset the system, left it with security. They're going to arrange pest controls were available over.
1: Kensington, roger, out.

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0: Yeah, this is a DV8 fault. It was a worker pressure washing around the fire panel. We've isolated it. We've requested the on-site personnel contact agents to reset the panel. Over.

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0: 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Over.
1: Proceed normal road, over.
0: Roger, out to you, 6AR to Dagmish 2nd, false alarm, over.
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0: 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Hey, this is Coburn, SES Pass 1. We're going to Billia to pick up some octopods. Over.
1: Coburn, SES. Roger. 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
1: Kensington 10, over.
0: Sky from Kensington, alarm active zone 4. No sign of smoke or fire, crews investigating, over.
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0: Turn DBA valid, ants in the detector. It's been isolated and staff contacting pest controllers were available, over.
1: Kensington, over to ants.

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1: Meddington, ascend, over.
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0: Osborne Park, send over.
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0: 6AR from Kensington, over.
1: Kensington, send, over.
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1: Maddington, send, over.
0: You can add an update to this job. There continues to be a smouldering pile here, which remains contained and controlled. If we can leave this job open still, adding to pump and light tank available, radio.
1: Paddington, I'm a track.

0: exact same thing tomorrow.
1: Kensington, send over.
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1: Kerbin SES Bus 1, roger out.

0: XR Kensington, over.
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0: Can we make contact with the occupant? First alarm on arrival, it was an unattended pot on the stove, which is a smoke lock. The unit, which is the positive pressure ventilation fan for about 5 minutes to ventilate the property. I'll be here for just that period of time, over.
1: Kensington, roger out.

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0: This is a first line rubbish fire. Address correction is number 3 Salisbury. We're just going to have a chat with the owner about it. Over.
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0: SXR's car V brick letterbox has slipped over. It doesn't appear to be too many hazards for us at this moment. The recovery people are going to flip it back over in the next 10 or 15. We'll be here for the duration just to see what spills out when they do that, over.
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0: 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It is a resident burning garden refuge. They have it under control. We're leaving it with them and we're available, over.
1: Midland, roger out.
2: 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We're available, over.
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0: 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So we'll just continue to stand by at this location, over.
1: Fremantle first, roger out.

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0: The recovery is just commencing now, so we'll be another, be a further 10 minutes, over.
1: First, roger, out.

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1: Fremantle first, and over.
0: A small small quantity of hydrocarbons spill from this incident. We'll apply some spill soap, departing in 5, over.
1: Fremantle first, roger, out.
2: AR Cavalry first, first alarm scrub fire, 1 metre by 1 metre, an abandoned campfire, it's deliberate, getting to work with a high pressure hose reel.
1: Calculi first, roger, yeah.
3: Six R from Cannington, in Vale, over.
1: Over.
3: 6 hours is the first alarm, DVA valid, sprinkler has been knocked off by a truck. We're going to isolate the insulation, we'll be here approximately 30 minutes, over.
1: Kenny Val, roger. Yeah.

0: South and Canningvale. Instant close message via P1. We're available. Over.
1: Canningvale, roger. Out.

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1: Coburn
0: 10,
1: over.
0: Mobile to back up Murdoch to the my iris, the whole P1 is completely fallen off the system, over.
1: Coburn, roger.

0: Yeah, from Merrock, over.
1: Merrock, 10 days, mate.
0: Alarm activated, zone 147, cruiser investigating, over.
1: Merrock, roger, yeah.

0: from Middle Cabo.
1: Middle, check over.
0: Yeah, no sign of smoke or fire, you can stand back up down. Over.
1: Middle, roger. At T6 out of Fremantle CLP, you can stand down, over. Coburn, you can stand down, over.
2: I'm going to say that, staying down above, brother.
1: Coburn, watch out. Fremantle taking, you can stand down, over.
0: Is that Missy staying down, over?
1: Fremantle taking, watch out.

0: 6AR from Murdoch, over.
1: Murdoch, get over.
0: We've investigated this alarm. It's a DVA fault. There's another alarm that's gone off, so we've sent a crew in to investigate that also, over.

0: copy. They are from Murdoch. Over.
1: Murdoch, head over.
0: Final summary is on Iris. There was actually a second activation, which I've also put on there. The first one was a DBA fault, but there was a second activation in a different area, which was a DBA valid. I'm not sure if what's best to do about this, if a second incident should have been made. Over.
1: Better. Understood.

0: 6AR from Kiara, alarm activated at zone 11, crews investigating, over.
1: Yeah, roger, yeah.

0: SAR from Kiara. If it's close, the message is on the Iris. We've made up and available.
1: Yeah, roger. Yeah.

0: 6R, this is Armand L first, noting notes on Iris. Do you want us to stand down, over?
1: I'm on a first affirmative. Roger.
0: Six R, this is Armand L first, Roger. Available, over.

0: from Hope Valley, over.
1: Hope Valley, go ahead.
0: From Hope Valley, this is the first alarm road crash. There is no entrapment. The car v pole. The pole has come down and hit a pedestrian who is in the hands of St. John's and will be transported to hospital. Police and St. John's are in attendance. Will require Western Power to isolate the power for the power pole. We'll probably give out another 40 minutes removing the pole from the roadway and isolating batteries. Find still resort to the vehicle involved. Over.
1: Hi, Valley. We'll go. Out.

0: SR from Hope Valley, over.
1: Hope Valley, send over.
0: Just an update, one female casualty has been taken by St. John's Swab Station Hospital. Currently have Western Power in attendance, attending to the light pole down across the road, and we currently have tow the vehicle on the road. We'll be approximately another 30 minutes, over.
1: Hope Valley, roger. Yeah.

0: from Hope Valley, over.
1: Hope Valley, send over.
0: From Hope Valley, the vehicle has now been removed by towies. The light pole has been removed by Western Power across the road. The area has been made safe. We're leaving with way pole and we are available, over.
1: Hope Valley, roger.

0: 6AR from Daglish First. This alarm has activated Zone 4, ground floor. Crew's investigating, over.
1: Daglish First, roger.

0: 6AR from Davish First. Backup not required. Over.
1: Davish First, roger. Davish taking stair down. Over.

0: 6AR, Daglish first.
1: Daglish first, send over.
0: 6AR, Daglish first. This was a DBA fault. No reason for activation was found. We've isolated the zones, we're leaving it with staff, and we are now available radio, over.
1: Daglish first, roger.

0: South Interrupt 24, arrived, making contact with the property owners. Over.
1: South Interrupt 24, roger. Yeah.

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0: T4 arrived at the scene, nil smoke, nil fire. Inspected the scene, so nil hotspots remaining. 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

0: 6AR Fremantle first. 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
1: Fremantle first, roger. Yeah.

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1: Fremantle first, roger. That's you, 6 out of Fremantle second. 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
2: I can receive that message. 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
1: Fremantle second, roger.

0: Channel 207.
1: Ground fish, head over.
0: This alarm was activated in the ground floor restaurant bar area. We believe it was someone vaping in the toilet. We've isolated that design. If you get advice after hours, we're available, over.
1: Friend of first, roger. Yeah.

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1: Kensington set, over.
0: Is our first alarm hazmat. All occupants out of the vehicle. Time on scene, 30 minutes, over.
1: Kensington, roger, our T6 roof, second, stand down, over.

0: Tower Bravo, 2 second, you can scan down, over.
1: 4 second, acknowledge available.
0: Bravo 2 second, roger. Yeah.

0: 6AR, this is first second. First one, probably 4 hours, up required, over.
1: First second, roger. That's you, 6AR, Vincent second, you can stand down, over.
0: Vincent second, acknowledged, out.
1: Vincent second, roger. That's you, 6AR, first, you can stand down, over.

0: Got Vincent second. We've got a job coming through now. Billabong Hotel.
1: Second, receiving.
0: So that Vincent second just sent a rubbish fire at Molly's Irish Pub. Over.
1: Vincent second, acknowledged.

0: pick that up Thursday or Thursday. No longer required a distance then. Over.
1: First, roger, now.

0: SAR from Vincent Second. First alarm rubbish fire. Crew is working with hose reel to extinguish. Over.
1: Vincent Second, roger. Yeah.

0: Lexington.
1: Yeah, crew report activated in zone 650, cruise investigating.
2: Roger,

0: 6A from Kensington. Is there a report? No backup required.
1: Kensington, roger. Out to you. 6A to Wilson, second. You can stand down, over.
2: 6A, Wilson, second. Acknowledge available.
1: Wilson, second. Roger.

0: 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Over.
1: Kensington, roger. Out.

0: from Osborne Park. Can we just have the other trucks coming normal road? We haven't been able to find anything at this stage, though.
1: Osborne Park, Wilco, at G6, at Dagnish first, instead, proceed normal road, over.
0: They are, Dagnish first, normal road, over.
1: Dagnish first, roger, hang on.

0: Muslim Park. Stand down other appliances. We'll classify as a malicious false alarm are available. Over.
1: Muslim Park, roger out to you. 6 out Douglas First, you can stand down over.
0: 6 out Douglas First, we're available radio over.
1: Douglas First, roger. Douglas Second, you can stand down over.
2: 6AR, Douglas Second, receive, we're available.
1: Douglas Second, roger. Yeah.

0: 6R from Kalamunda, pump the light tanker turning out to road crash, wondering where your road, over.
1: Kalamunda, how many RCR, over?
0: Five, over.
1: Kalamunda, roger,

0: SAR for Muslim Park. No sign of fire, no backup required, over.
1: Muslim Park, roger, T6LA. Dagger ticket, you can stand down, over.
0: 6AR, Douglas speaking, received. We're available.
1: Take a second, roger, out.

0: to Muswell Park. It's a DBA ballot caused by burnt toast. Reset the panel left with staff were available.
1: Muswell Park, Roger. Yeah.

0: over a backup record.
1: Calamundo, roger, T6 out of Midland, you can stand down, over.
2: Roger, receive that direct, we're available, over.
1: Midland, roger.

0: from Kalawanda?
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0: 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We've got a vehicle versus power pole. 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We've got St. John's and many police here. All occupants have been taken from the vehicle.

0: 6 out, Kalamunda Pump, over.
1: Kalamunda Pump, send over.
0: 6 out, can you please send a stand-down message for this job to our brigade, over.
1: Kalamunda Wilco,

0: 6 yards, jungle up. This alarm is activated in zone 43. Crews investigating. Over.
1: Good luck, Roger.
2: Yeah.

0: from Kalamunda. Just speaking with police, they've seen, they've decided to leave this vehicle in around the power pole and have Western Power deal with it in daylight. We've disconnected the battery on the vehicle and made up. We're going to find place to turn around and return to station. Over.
1: Kalamunda, roger. Yeah.

0: from Joondalup, over.
1: Joondalup, 10 over.
0: This alarm was activated in zone 43 in the ground floor stairwell of the multi-level car park, set off by someone smoking in that area. We've isolated and reset that panel, leaving it with on-site security to contact your agents. We're available. Over.
1: Joondalup, roger. Out.

0: discharges per second. 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

0: picked up Midland, areas located, Nissan Fire, car is not required, over.
1: Midland, roger, T600, Kiara can stand down, over.
2: Kiara, acknowledged, standing down.
1: Kiara, roger, out.

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0: The final summaries on Iris are now available.
1: Midland, roger, out.

from Rochefort First, sir. Rochefort First, we've got a truck that was filling up. It's been out the workshop, the hose has been left off. It's lost about 250 litres of diesel contained to one area. We're just still swabbing it. We'll be approximately 30 minutes over.

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0: Four First, classified first alarm hazmat. The crane is still up, that's on the surface. The diesel that's in the drain, which is contained to site. Management's getting someone to come and suck it out. We checked it with the LTA, there's no explosive limits. 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
0: Just first alarm, rubbish fire. We've advised the neighbours of rules to contain it. It was extinguished when we arrived. Area safe, we are departing.
1: Geraldton, first, roger out.

0: It's a from Murdoch final summary by Iris. We're available. Over.
1: Murdoch, Roger, out.